Yeah, there you go. She is so excited. Well done, Beck, feeding the whole family now. Also, music-wise, getting you up to 11. Absolute fat beats from Blue Cantrell. It's

what you believe. 'Cause I'm only human after all, and you're only human after all. Don't put the blame on me. Don't put your blame on me.

needless to say, the beast was stunned. A whip crack ripped his rumpet tail, and the beast was done. He asked us,

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1: Kwinana Freeway northbound heavy Mortimer Road through to Russell Road, then Mill Point Road to the city, and freeway southbound Loftus Street to Mill Point Road, then Armidale Road through to Anketell Road. A few cars on Coast Road outbound at Pierwood Parade and Halls Head, Mandurah Road outbound at Mariners Cove Drive in Dudley Park, and Mandurah Road at the Forum and at Allnut Street. Little busy Pinchower Road at Sutton Street, Dower Street, again at Lakes Road in Greenfields, Mandurah Road in both directions at Broadstone Vista, Safety Bay Road westbound at Nan Drive in Valdivis, and Reed Street near the shops in Rockingham. If you spot anything else, call 95815. 973. 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
1: Who's the number one office in WA for 13 years? Number one in Australia and number two globally? It's Harcourt's Mandurah.
2: Hey there, I'm Brett Thomas. The World Cup dream has ended for the Socceroos, losing to Egypt in heartbreaking fashion in this morning's knockout match in Dallas. With scores tied at 1-1 after extra time, the Aussies lost a penalty shootout. But coach Tony Popovich insists fans back home should be proud.
3: I think we showed the world that Australian football is strong. A wonderful group. I'm just devastated for them that we can't progress.
2: Around 1,000 guests have been secretly ushered into New York's Madison Square Garden for the celebrity wedding of the century. Fans are braving 37-degree heatwave temps to catch a glimpse of Taylor Swift and Travis Kelce. WA will remove a statue of AFL Hall of Famer Nicky Winmar after he was found guilty of assaulting a woman. Premier Roger Cook says violence against women is never accepted and it's important they send a strong message. And train building is set to be revived in New South Wales with two sites in the Hunter region earmarked as a $12 billion manufacturing hub.
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2: Bulldogs coach Luke Beveridge has explained why he took Tim English out of the ruck and sent him to fullback in last night's 35-point loss to the Swans. Bevo admits Brody Grundy was well on top in the middle.
5: No, we weren't planning to. I mean, I just think our guys just found Brody Grundy just too strong. Like, he just dominated.
2: While Charlie Curnow rocketed to the top of the Coleman medal tally with 6 goals for Sydney, the Crows held off a late Eagles surge to win by 25 at Optus Stadium. First up, the Savo, the Hawks and D's in Launceston.
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6: Kwinana Freeway travelling really well in both directions at the moment. A few cars Mandurah Road at the Forum and at Allnut Street. Pinchower Road at Dower Street again at Lakes Road in Greenfields and Old Coast Road northbound at Casuarina Drive again at Peelwood Parade in Hallshead. Looking really good through Falcon. A little bit of movement. Pinchower Road at Husband Road in Barragup. Mandurah Road south out at Paganotti Road in Golden Bay. Looking good through Baldivis and Safety Bay. 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